0: That song just sounds as fresh as it did in 1964, doesn't it? Right, let's move on with some more tunes.
1: It's Mr. G on your radio.

We're going to go with the track Justin Timberlake has made our song even, and we're going to go with the same song but by a different artist. This one's by Linda Stevens. It's called Cry Me a River.

0: It's Mr. G on your radio.
1: Go on with this one. One from Emily Sanders. And it's called My Kind of Love. It's the radio mix. So I take it then. It's a dirty version. We're not playing that because we can't. We're going to play this version because it's good. And it's Mr. G's memorable moment.

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0: I don't know how I let this happen.
1: With who?
0: The girl next door, you know?
1: Man.
0: I don't know what to do.
1: Said it wasn't you.
0: All right.

0: after the big hit from the 84, Denise Williams, and let's hear it for the boys. Yeah!
1: Now it's time to bust some moves. Mr. G's Memorable Moments Show. Stop that relaxing and get up and dance.

0: playing these great tracks.
1: It's Mr. G. Keep it locked with Mr. G.
2: Rod Stewart. This one, it's two parts. It's The Killing of Georgie, parts one and two. It was on 6 minutes and 17 seconds.

0: till the morning. That's what Shut Up and Dance say. Why not? Yeah, just save it till the morning. Tell you what, have a listen to this and have a dance to it. She'll tell you to do that as well. Old Alice here.
1: Now it's time to bust some moves. Mr. G's Memorable Moments Show. Stop that relaxing and get up and dance.

0: this one from Paul Hardcastle. Paul Hardcastle, what did he sing? He sang 19, didn't he? And then we're going to play the other one. What he brought out was Just For Money. It's all about the bank robbery, isn't it? The great train robbery and stuff like that. And of course, the 19 was all about the Vietnam War. But we're going to play this one. Paul Hardcastle. And Just For...
1: It's Mr. G on your radio.
2: Glasgow Station. The Royal Mail train's loaded with over £2.5 million. That's more money than most people can dream of. But then, some people have big dreams.

0: The train robbers were sentenced to a total of 307 years.
1: Paul Atkins, he's doing a lot of jazz sort of music now, and he's doing completely different. Also, he's become chairman of a record company as well, so the lad's doing well for himself.
2: Margaret West Resort.

I had this one from Slade. It was out in '91, I think it was, somewhere around about there. And they'd had a bit of a break from that. And apart from the coming home with the hits with the Christmas one, Merry Christmas, everybody. But they had an 18 year, something like that, breather from it. And they came back with this one, Radio Wall of Sound, brilliant sound single. And in the little bit of where Noddy and Dave Hill and Jim Lee don't actually sing is the DJ Mike Reed doing all the Radio Wall of Sound and all that sort of stuff. Did you know that? Yeah, I do now.

Radio Wall of Sound is a song by the British rock band Slade, which was released in 1991 as the first single from their compilation album Wall of Hits. Written and produced by bassist Jim Lee, the single reached number 21 in the UK singles chart. It remained in the top 100 for 5 weeks and became Slade's last hit single, discounting later chartings of Merry Christmas Everybody.

Now we're going to move on with one from Andy Williams, and this one came out in 1957. Yeah, going further back in time. Some brilliant tracks. And it's called, well, it's actually Andy Williams and Peggy Powers and singing this one, and it's called I Like Your Kind of Love. That's very nice of him, isn't it? How would he know, though? In fact, it doesn't really matter. It seems to have... Oh, it's there.

0: Digital.
1: Was it out? That was Hamilton, Mr. Hamilton, his name was, funnily enough, Roy Hamilton, and that was called Don't Let Go. Someone named that one wrong, didn't they? Dear me, I'll correct it, don't worry. It wasn't an Andy Williams at all, but we will come across an Andy Williams song, I'm sure we will. But I've kind of enjoyed that one. He's trying to impersonate Elvis. Everybody did that in them days, didn't they?

0: from David Bowie, one from 1971, and it's called Changes. It's Mr. G on the Memorable Moments.
1: It's Mr. G on your radio.
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0: let's move over this one. It's called the automatic rooster. Can you imagine in the morning something making a lot of noise automatically? Yeah, something a bit like that. Hey, like that. All you need is that. I missed it. Didn't miss it that time, so it won't happen again. So anyway, let's crack on with this. It's the automatic rooster, and it's called the devil answer. I want to say devil and the answer. I don't know why I want to say that, but anyway, that's what we got to put up with. Memorable moments. Sorry, Paul. Talked all over his little jingle. Never mind, we'll do it again.
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0: This one from Chaka Khan, it's called I Feel For You. It actually came off the same album called I Feel For You, and it was released in 1984. Great tracks came out in 1984, and this is one of them from Chaka Khan. It's called I Feel For You. You can have a little boogie with this one.
1: Now it's time to bust some moves. Mr. G's Memorable Moment Show. Stop that relaxing and get up and dance.
2: Chaka Khan. 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

Chaka Khan, would you tell me what you wanna do? 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'Cause you know that I'm the one that keep you warm, Chaka. I'm making

Good morning, good afternoon, or good evening, ladies and gentlemen. You are listening to Mr. G's Memorable Moments Show. Enjoy.

0: different. This one's from Black Sabbath. So it's called The Wizard.
1: By gum, these songs make me remember to when I were a lad. This DJ plays them oldies just like they used to be. Très bien. Yeah.

0: this one from Zed, and he's called "I Want You to Know." We'll find out then more.
1: You're listening to Mr. G's Memorable Moments.

many things to say, so many roles to play. I can be good or bad. Je m'appelle Amanda, it is my name. You know about my life and all its ways. I made many mistakes, but no regrets. There is a price to pay to forget. I told so many lies and I denied. Sometimes I was the best, sometimes I cried. There's nothing more to say.

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1: and on smart speakers
0: across the UK. And here's the latest.
2: An interim report on disability benefits in the UK is calling for bold reform to the system. Holly Hughes has the details.
3: Disability benefits are no longer fit for purpose, with the process of applying for the benefits being dehumanising and soul-destroying. That's according to the interim TIMSS report, which is due to be fully published in the autumn. Personal Independence Payment, or PIP, is intended to help with everyday tasks and extra living costs. When it's published, the government has insisted the review will ensure PIP is fit and fair for the future.
2: Donald Trump's warning the situation in Iran could get much worse after more US strikes on Iran last night. US forces hit around 90 targets overnight, while Iran responded with strikes targeting Bahrain, Kuwait and Qatar. The US president said yesterday that the ceasefire is over following Iranian attacks on ships in the Strait of Hormuz. Nigel Farage is facing further scrutiny as he continues with the plan for a Clacton by-election. It's despite the fact that all other major parties are boycotting, with only Count Binface putting his name forward. Reform UK have earmarked August the 6th for the vote. Vet businesses will be accountable to an independent regulator for the first time as part of the biggest reform to the sector in 60 years. The government are aiming to give pet owners a clear, straightforward route when complaints arise. They also want to make pricing more transparent and introduce a comparison website. For the first time in history, the number of drug driving offences has overtaken drink driving.
4: There are many different reasons why people shouldn't do it. It is frankly really dangerous. It seems like we're mired in a bit of an epidemic of it.
2: That's Nicholas Lees from I Am Road Smart. They're calling for more education and greater police controls to stop drug drivers. We could be getting an extra bank holiday if England win the World Cup. The Prime Minister has not confirmed it, but told reporters to ask him again if they get to the final. And British wildcard Arthur Ferry is through to the semi-finals at Wimbledon. He beat ninth seed Flavio Caboli in a straight set victory yesterday. The 23-year-old will now face French Open winner Alexander Zverev in Friday's semi. From Radio News Hub, I'm Frankie Hersine.
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2: Cloud clearing, but some patches lingering on western coasts and remaining cloudy in the northwest of Scotland, with some patchy rain there too. Elsewhere, another hot and sunny day with highs of 35 degrees Celsius.
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9: US medical drama The Pitt and comedy Hacks lead the nominations for this year's Emmy Awards. The Pitt has received 25 nominations in total, closely followed by the final season of Hacks with 24. British stars in the running include Matthew Rhys, Kerry Mulligan, Gary Oldman and Rufus Sewell. But there was no room on the Best Drama shortlist for the final seasons of Stranger Things or Euphoria. Singer Alexandra Burke is to star in a new musical based on the life of Chaka Khan. The 37-year-old will play the so-called Queen of Funk in I'm Every Woman, the Chaka Khan musical, depicting the award-winning singer-songwriter's journey to stardom. Burke, who won The X Factor in 2008, says it's the hardest role she's ever undertaken. And Katie Tunstall is to headline the opening ceremony of the 2026 Commonwealth Games in Glasgow. The singer-songwriter, who's currently on a world tour, will return to Scotland to perform at the Hydro on July the 23rd.

and a very good morning. Another bright and sunny morning. Already temperatures reaching 17 Celsius where I am this morning. Kicking off with Woody T and walking up on one-way street. Never a good idea. Or driving on. And there you go with Judy Street and a little bit of what? Kicking off with a bit of the Northern Soul, I guess, would be the best way to describe that this morning. Right, shall we continue with the music? I'll tell you what we've got coming up in the show very, very soon. And what subject shall we talk about in this hour? I'm thinking about things that we did as kids in the 1960s and the 1970s.

The Temptations, and Get Ready before that, of course. Bit of Marvin Gaye, Tommy Terrell, Ain't No Mountain High Enough. The weather is absolutely stunning outside, isn't it? Best time of the day, really, this, before it gets too hot. I want to talk about kids' toys from the 60s and the 70s, or things we got up to. What about, like, building go-karts and dens? Yeah, remember grabbing the scrap pram wheels, wood and from skips, old carpets for the roof. Apparently hours of fun. Hammering down those hills and praying to God that the brakes worked as well. Yeah, I remember those days. Oh, the joys of not knowing what was going to happen. Would he hit the wall at the end of the street? Go into the stream? Please, please let those brakes work.

Oh, that song puts a smile on my face, it really does. Mac and Kate Kassoon, Sugar Candy Kisses. Before that, Margaretha Ville and, of course, Jimmy Buffett. And before that, a little bit of Fleetwood Mac, of course. Now, we were just talking about things we got up to in the 60s and the 70s as kids. Now, Steve Ashley messaged in, he said, what about the little pen knives you used to walk around with? Yeah, absolutely. Also, get them as Christmas presents, birthday presents. And you could buy them, you know, at the seaside or anywhere, touristy. They were tourist gifts, weren't they? Oh, my goodness. These days, if you get yourself in trouble, wouldn't you? What about knock and run? Do you remember that? Ring the doorbell or knock on the leg and then leg it and hide behind the bushes. Yeah, try that now. You'll probably end up on, on Crime Watch or something. And glass bottles back in, taken back for the old deposit. You know, bag full of empties down the shop. Get your 5p back and straight into the sweet shop and getting some of those lovely sweets we used to have back in there as well. I mean, what sort of sweets did you spend your pocket money on? You know, you could have the 10p mix, you know, cola bottles, flying saucers, blackjacks, white mice and sherbet lemons. Some of those you can still get today, but they're certainly not 5 or 10 pence, are they? No. Penny sweets are not penny sweets anymore. Right, let's do some David Ruffin and Eddie Kendrick and I Could Believe It. Follow that with some Peter Frampton.

Peter Frampton and I'm In You. For that, David Ruffin, Eddie Kendrick, and I Could Believe It. Now, Steve messaged in. He said, what about Midget Gems? I remember them. And then he's put in brackets, a bit too PC for today. Probably wouldn't be able to call them that. I think they're still around, to be honest. I think they're called something completely different. If you can remember, you know, the little round, I'm sure they were the little round biscuits, you know, and then you put, there was like an icing sort of swirly thing on the top. I don't know what they're called today. Are they still called the same? I don't think they probably are. I'm not sure. What about you? What do you think? Tommy's messaged in when were things he used to get up to, possibly as a kid, allegedly, I will say. Pinching fruit from the orchards, jumping off the garage roofs. I'm not sure about that one. Blackjacks, of course, the sweets as well. I remember those. But also, do you remember, you know, playing out till the streetlights came on? You left after at the weekends, you left after breakfast, your mum would shout, be back before the lights come on. And, you'd be out playing and building dens, playing British Bulldog, Kirby, of course, with a tennis ball, jumpers for goalposts, and playing a little bit of football. It was total freedom. And I think we just had I guess there was no such thing as like social media and all that sort of thing. And we definitely seemed to have a lot more innocent times back then. It seemed a lot safer. Probably wasn't, but it seemed like it at the time. Right, some Ozark Mountain, The Daredevils, and Jackie Blue.

Jackie Blue, Jackie. Ozzek Mountain and the Daredevils. Now the Midget Gems, Ice Gems, or I think that's what they were called now. Ice Gems, thanks to Paula. And Tommy for mentioning those to me, thank you very much. Now who remembers back in the day when you had your finger hovering over the record button to record the top 40 on Radio 1? You obviously usually ruined the start, and you always had to rewind and chewed up cassette or use a pencil or a pen to twist it back. And also you'd pause, you know, so you cut out, you get like the first word of the DJ, whoever it was at the time. And then obviously then you start recording again. So you get like a little chart tape back in the day. No, don't need to do that this day, but it was a great memory of doing that and just trying to get it right at the end of the day. It really was. And I was just watching a documentary on YouTube last night. It's from a fair few years ago, but it was about the Radio 1 Roadshow. It's called On the Road with Radio 1. And it's taking back to one of their first ever vehicles. And Noel Edmonds, hosting the Radio 1 show, roadshow, as well as Paul Burnett as well. And I met Paul Burnett many years ago as well, when I was still I think I was just at college at the time, but I do remember meeting him. I'll go into the story and maybe tell you about that tomorrow, because it's quite a funny story, and I'm hoping to get Paul on the show. Now, I don't know if you've seen our morning video this morning. If you haven't, go and check it out. It's a little bit of fun. But I have been told I might get some time. Well, I'm organising it myself, but we might be chatting to Binface. Not Binface. Count Binface on the show next week. So looking forward to that. It should be interesting. Right, let's do a bit of Mr. Big and Romeo.

0: Mr. Big and Romeo. Now, Steve also said, what about playing Cowboys and Indians? Yeah, I do. And apparently I can't mention the next thing. Ooh, matron, that's all I'll say. But I do remember, I do remember. Tommy said, with football, playing football, of course, yeah. Pretending to pull a rope across the street to see if you, how many cars would slow down. Ping Nugget, I think you can still get that, mostly in Blackpool and the seaside resorts, I think. Ping Nugget in the shape of a shrimp. Yep, I do remember those. And Jelly Tots as well. And, of course, we mentioned the 10p Lucky Bags. You never knew what you were going to get inside them. It was just one of those things, wasn't it? Yeah. It was a mystery. It was usually 1p sweets, wasn't it?
1: What's he like, Mavis?
0: I don't know.
1: He's a real tasty geezer.
0: Ah, the piglets.
1: He's grown his ear a bit.

0: That's the Piglets. And Johnny Reggae.
1: Paula said, haven't heard that for years. Well, hopefully that's why you tune into The Breakfast Show, because you get songs that you don't necessarily hear all the time on the radio. So there you go. Other things that I guess we used to get up to in the 60s and the 70s, Saturday morning flicks, off to the cinema with your 10 pence in your hand, you're piled into cinema, and you got that sort of double or even sometimes a triple flicks. You know, you'd have your Abbott and Costello's, you'd have your Laurel and Hardy's, you'd have things like that. I mean, what was the film that you seriously remember from Saturday morning cinema? And also the adverts as well. They seemed a lot more friendly, of course, like the Kiora adverts. They were still going there. And, of course, you'd grab yourself a Kiora and a hot dog for about 35p. I know, great prices. Can you imagine doing that today? Not at all. Not at all. Right, some Mama Cass.

Mama Cass. It's getting better. Steve says, what about Colt's Foot Rock? I don't remember that particular brand. And Licorice Sticks. I'm not sure if he was referring to the actual licorice or the sticks you could get that tasted like licorice. We'll have to wait and find out. Cinema-wise, Tommy Roman was going to see the series Flash Gordon at the cinema as well. Yeah, there were so many good films back in the day, weren't there, that you go along Saturday afternoon. Saturday morning even. Saturday morning cinema, that was the thing, wasn't it? It was your grandpa, in my case, it was my grandparents kicking me out and sending me down to the cinema in Newcastle upon Tyne. Just one of those things. Paul has just messaged in. She said, what did you, she did say something, and it disappeared. Well, there we go. Anyway, right, news is next. Taking us there, we'll do a couple of songs. We'll do a bit of the Formations, and then we'll do a bit of Christy. And I'll see you after the news at 8 o'clock.

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1: 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And here's the latest.
2: Disability benefits are no longer fit for purpose. That's according to a review amid promises of bold reform to the system. Holly Hughes has more.
3: The interim TIMS report says claimants of personal independent payments often find the system to apply for the benefits dehumanising, soul-destroying and degrading. PIP is intended to help with everyday tasks and extra living costs if someone has a long-term physical or mental health condition or disability. Instead of immediate reform, the review led by Disability Minister Sir Stephen Timms was put in place to gather views on PIP and how it works, with the government promising no changes to the benefit until it's completed. The final report is due in autumn.
2: The US have launched another round of strikes against Iran as promised by Donald Trump. He'd previously threatened to carry out further attacks, branding the Iranian regime as scum and dishonourable after suggesting the ceasefire was over. Nigel Farage is ploughing on with his by-election plans despite the fact it will be boycotted by the major parties. Reform UK have earmarked August the 6th for the Clacton vote. It will launch the parliamentary process to trigger the contest today. At the moment, only Count Binface has put his name forward. The Reform leader says the other parties are running scared. Radical action is needed to tackle drug driving.
4: We need to look at the system as a whole. We need to have drug driving rehabilitation schemes like we do for drink driving. And I think we need to have more education, particularly among our younger drivers, about the consequences and the myths that are attached to taking drugs and driving.
2: That's Nicholas Lees from the charity I Am Road Smart. His warning comes as the number of drug driving offences has surpassed drink driving for the first time in history. We're hearing that there could be an extra bank holiday if England win the World Cup. When asked about it, the Prime Minister said he didn't want to jinx it, but told reporters to ask again if they get to the final. And Sir Gary Oldman's been nominated for an Emmy for his role as Jackson Lamb in Slow Horses. It's his fourth nomination in the category for that character. From Radio News Hub, I'm Frankie Hersine.
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2: Cloud clearing, but some patches lingering on western coast and remaining cloudy in the northwest of Scotland with some patchy rain there too. Elsewhere, another hot and sunny day with highs of 35 degrees Celsius.
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10: US medical drama The Pitt and comedy Hacks lead the nominations for this year's Emmy Awards. The Pitt has received 25 nominations in total, closely followed by the final season of Hacks with 24. British stars in the running include Matthew Rhys, Kerry Mulligan, Gary Oldman and Rufus Sewell. But there was no room on the Best Drama shortlist for the final seasons of Stranger Things or Euphoria. Singer Alexandra Burke is to star in a new musical based on the life of Chaka Khan. The 37-year-old will play the so-called Queen of Funk in I'm Every Woman, the Chaka Khan musical, depicting the award-winning singer-songwriter's journey to stardom. Burke, who won The X Factor in 2008, says it's the hardest role she's ever undertaken. And Katie Tunstall is to headline the opening ceremony of the 2026 Commonwealth Games in Glasgow. The singer-songwriter, who's currently on a world tour, will return to Scotland to perform at the Hydro on July the 23rd.

that's the new single. Snow Patrol featuring Kylie Minogue, and these alarms wake me up in the morning. Before that, Chanel Yates, Yorkshire Lass with a great country voice with Once Upon a Time, kicking off your second hour of your breakfast show this morning. In this hour, of course, we'll have a look at what day it is. We've got my record of the week, and of course, we'll be playing Hey Bob from Mario as well. We love that song as well. All that coming up in this hour. Well, of course, lots more music as well. Should we do a bit of Irene Cara? We played Fame yesterday. Let's do a little flash dance.

Philip Hockey, Giorgio Moroder. We'll always be together. Together in Electric Dream. I really like that movie, you know. I am a computer and I love that cello player. You must have her. She is mine, not yours. We'll always be together. Great movie. Right, let's take a look at what day it is today. We do know it is Thursday. It is the 9th of July. It's day 190 of the year of 2026. We only have 175 days left of this year. Today is Fashion Day. Well, looking at what I'm wearing this morning, probably not. But there we go. That's just another thing. Call of the Horizon Day today. No idea what that's about, but apparently I'll just shout out the window, Call the Horizon! Okay. Ooh, well, what's happened there? Something just turned up. Durran fruit day today. I've tried one of those. Never again. Never, never again. It's like, I think it's that cheesy one that smells like cheese. Yeah. Oh, it's National Dimples Day. Do you have dimples? Or did you used to have dimples? Did your partner have dimples? Well, it's up to today. It's National Don't Put All Your Eggs in One Omelette. Why not? The more omelettes than omelettes? Omelettes in an egg? Or eggs in an omelette? Yeah, that's where I was going. Completely threw me that one. Do like a good omelette. Then again, I like a poached egg, little spammon, bit of hollandaise on that. Oof. Thinking of breakfast already. It's also National Sugar Cookie Day today. For me, being diabetic, probably we'll have the cookie day, I think, without the sugar on it. Yeah. Anyway, we'll do more of those on the show for you tomorrow for the final time this week. But right now, some Duran Duran and probably one of the best videos of its time. Rio, of course.

0: this Thursday morning, hour and a half of the breakfast show left for you this morning. Ooh. And you can get out and enjoy the weather. If you're not already, you could be. And listen with your iPods. Right, time for my record of the week. Comes from a fabulous young lady. And I will call her a young lady compared to me. The lovely Melissa Whitehouse. As we said, she was on the show on Friday, and of course we introduced the song to you earlier last week for the first time, first play anywhere in the UK. Thank you to Melissa for allowing us that privilege. But right now, record of the week, the fabulous song. It's called Reflections. It is officially out, of course, you know that. So why don't you go and download it, go and buy it. Let's make it a little bit of a hit, don't you think?
1: Breakfast with Piers, record of the week.

That's Summer Like Morning, my little single. Thank you for all the support for that, of course. Much appreciated. Before that, of course, my record of the week from Melissa Whitehouse. Great song. Simply called Reflections. And if you want to know the story of that, we'll put our interview up on the socials as well. From Friday, of course. Right, my next single. I absolutely love this next song. Very good friend of mine called Mario Drago wrote a song a number of years ago, and it was all to do with Bob Harris, called Hey Bob. Been playing this quite regularly because it's an absolutely fabulous song to the legendary and the rather lovely Bob Harris, who is going through the wars at the moment, but fighting strong. An amazing character, an amazing broadcaster, an amazing human being. And this song is just absolutely perfect. It's called Hey Bob, and it is our good friend Morio.

such amazing comments coming in about that song over the last few days. This morning, Sandra's just said, "This is so lovely." Was that you playing on the radio? Just a similar recognition of everyone that's messaging in, just absolutely loving that song from Mario, and the tribute to the brilliant broadcaster and legendary Bob Harris. And we send our love and thoughts to Bob. And you make a speedy recovery. You'll get through everything you're getting through, because you are a legend, my friend. You are a true and utter legend. Thank you for Bob, for being there through our lives as well. Of course, broadcasting for many years. Just absolutely an amazing broadcaster, I have to say. I really have to say that. Right, shall we have a look at some of the weird things? Well, not necessarily weird things, but things that occurred on this very day. Would you believe 1877, on this very day, the first Wimbledon Tennis Championship began at Wimbledon. And in 1982, Michael Fagin, nothing to do with Oliver, but Michael Fagin broke into Buckingham Palace. And he actually reached the Queen's bedroom and sat on her bed, chatting to her for a while. And she apparently was very calm and relaxed about it. Till eventually she persuaded him to let her get the security, which they did, and he escorted. But apparently he tried to break in another time as well, but didn't succeed. But there you go, some of the interesting things of our time. It is The Breakfast Show, it is a beautiful summer day, and I think we should play this. And we'll follow that with some summertime from DJ Jazzy Jeff and the Fresh Prince.

0: Always has to be rolled out, doesn't it? DJ Jazzy Jeff. Of course, the Fresh Prince and a little Summertime. Before that, of course, Sybil.
1: Something feel like a
0: Fawlty Towers moment.
1: Sybil?
0: No. The Love I Lost. It is the Breakfast Show. Of course, we are in our second hour, getting closer to the news at 9 o'clock. And after nine, of course, we'll have a look at celebrity birthdays as well. And loads of other stuff. I'm going to tell you some stuff that will be coming up in the show in the next couple of weeks, actually. And next week, specifically as well. But we might leave that to the next hour. Or we might even, you know, I might even tease you and leave it till tomorrow. But right now, the Reclaimers, Sunshine on Leith.

Reclaimers, of course, Sunshine on Leith. There was a movie a few years ago called that, Sunshine on Leith, which contained all those songs from Reclaimers. It was a rather good movie as well. Right, your news is coming up next. And to take us there, a bit of Gabrielle and a little bit of sunshine. I'll see you after the 9 o'clock news for the final hour of your Thursday morning breakfast show.

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1: 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And here's the latest.
2: An interim report on disability benefits in the UK is calling for a bold reform of the system. Holly Hughes has the details.
3: Disability benefits are no longer fit for purpose, with the process of applying for the benefits being dehumanising and soul-destroying. That's according to the interim TIMSS report, which is due to be fully published in the autumn. Personal Independence Payment, or PIP, is intended to help with everyday tasks and extra living costs. When it's published, the government has insisted the review will ensure PIP is fit and fair for the future.
2: Donald Trump's warning that the situation in Iran could get much worse after more US strikes last night. US forces hit around 90 targets overnight, while Iran responded with strikes targeting Bahrain, Kuwait and Qatar. The US president said yesterday that the ceasefire is over following Iranian attacks on ships in the Strait of Hormuz. Nigel Farage is facing further scrutiny as they continue with their plans for the Clacton by-election. It's despite the fact that all the other major parties are boycotting, with only Count Binface putting his name forward. A man accused of a mass stabbing on a train in Cambridgeshire is due in court today. 33-year-old Anthony Williams is charged with 10 counts of attempted murder after several people were stabbed on an LNER train from Doncaster to London in November last year. He'll appear at Cambridge Crown Court for a plea hearing. There is a drug-driving epidemic on Britain's roads. That's what a charity is warning today, saying the number of offences has overtaken drink driving for the first time. Nicholas Lees is I Am Road Smart's spokesperson.
4: Drug driving is a really serious offence, and it can result in you being banned from the roads, it can result in imprisonment, and also it will go on your licence for about 11 years. So consequently, you'll have huge insurance costs.
2: Vet businesses will be accountable to an independent regulator for the first time as part of the biggest reform to the sector in 60 years. The government also wants to make pricing more transparent and introduce a comparison website. And we could be getting an extra bank holiday if England win the World Cup. The Prime Minister's not confirmed it yet, but he's told reporters to ask him again if they get to the final. For Rome Radio News Hub, I'm Frankie Hersein.
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2: Cloud clearing, but some patches lingering on western coasts and remaining cloudy in the northwest of Scotland with some patchy rain there too. Elsewhere, another hot and sunny day with highs of 35 degrees Celsius.
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8: US medical drama The Pitt and comedy Hacks lead the nominations for this year's Emmy Awards. The Pitt has received 25 nominations in total, closely followed by the final season of Hacks with 24. British stars in the running include Matthew Rhys, Kerry Mulligan, Gary Oldman and Rufus Sewell, but there was no room on the Best Drama shortlist for the final seasons of Stranger Things or Euphoria. Singer Alexandra Burke is to star in a new musical based on the life of Chaka Khan. The 37-year-old will play the so-called Queen of Funk in I'm Every Woman, the Chaka Khan musical, depicting the award-winning singer-songwriter's journey to stardom. Burke, who won The X Factor in 2008, says it's the hardest role she's ever undertaken. And Katie Tunstall is to headline the opening ceremony of the 2026 Commonwealth Games in Glasgow. The singer-songwriter, who's currently on a world tour, will return to Scotland to perform at the Hydro on July the 23rd.

Welcome back to your third and final hour of your breakfast show this Thursday morning. Katrina the White is walking on sunshine, her sand of her foot, a bit like yesterday, a bit like this morning as well. Currently sitting at 21 Celsius where I am. What's it like where you are this morning? Has it got any higher? I know some people down south, it's already around 25, 26 this morning, so getting warmer and warmer and warmer. And I think it's about to max out in some parts of the country about 35, 36 today as well. Here where I am, I think it's maxing about 30. Also in County Durham, I think it's maxing in 30. Down in Stoke and Trent, that's very similar. Temperatures up to the 30s as well. So wherever you are today, most importantly, stay hydrated. That's the most important thing. Keep lots of water, keep drinking. Liquid water, yeah. That's the most important thing. No alcohol, because that dehydrates you. Right, a bit of Haircut 100, Love Plus One. And then I'm going to throw some Paul McCartney into the mix.

can't remember buying the album that came from. Can't remember the name of the album, but great song. Paul McCartney coming up before that haircut 100. Right, should we have a look at the celebrity birthdays this morning? We'll start with Steve Coppell. He's the former footballer and football manager. Steve Coppell, he turns 71 years old today. Kelly McGillis. Or just Kelly McGillis. Yeah, that's it. The actress, you know her from Top Gun and a few other movies. Turns 69 today. Debbie Sledge, singer best known for Sister Sledge. She's 72 today. Jack White, musician, singer, songwriter and producer, turns 51 today. Courtney Love, 62 today. Of course, singer and songwriter and actress. Paul Merton, 69. My goodness. Comedian and broadcaster. You remember, what's that TV show he's on at the moment? He's always on this TV show as a panel member. I've got news for you. That's the one. Tom Hanks, he would believe Lee turns 70 today. Of course, a great Tom Hanks. Mark Harmon, 69 today. Singer and songwriter, best known for Soft Cell, of course. Richard, I don't believe it. Yes, Richard Wilson. Victor Meldrew, of course. He turns, would you believe, 90 years old today. A very happy birthday to those. And finally, Jim Kerr. Him, of course, of Simple Minds. He turns 67 years old today. So a big happy birthday. If it's your birthday, a very happy birthday from all of us on The Breakfast Recording. I will say a very happy birthday to Paul Longford down in the Calder Valley this morning as well. Very happy birthday to you, sir. 137 years old. I wouldn't have believed it, but it's true. If you believe that, I've got a nice pyramid to sell you. Out of all of those, Jim Kerr, Simple Minds, we'll play that. And don't you forget about me.

Simple Minds, and Don't You Forget About Me. Jim Kerr, happy birthday to you. If you're not aware, Jim Kerr is actually Owen Paul's brother. Coming up to 27 minutes past nine, shall we? Bit of Ollie Murs, and then a little Jessie J. Why not?

Glad she's made a recovery, of course. Jessie J, a little price tag before that, Ollie Mers, and Thinking About You. Now, don't forget, of course, on tomorrow's show, we'll have a Junior Choice song. I've got one I've never done before, so we're going to be playing that. Of course, we've got your top 10, my record of the week, and all that sort of stuff. But still, we've still got 27 minutes to go of this show. Should we not waste it with more music? Bit of Avril Lavigne. What the hell?

That's the beautiful South. Good as gold, as stupid as mud. I've never addressed mud as stupid. Probably slapped me in the face. For that, Avril Lavigne and What the Hell. Now, who remembers a TV show starring Michael Elphick?

0: Oh, what an absolute classic this morning. Jim Diamond and, of course, Hi-Ho Silver Lining, taken from the brilliant TV series Boone, of course, which apparently is still on ITV2. I'm just trying to find out what time it is on. Had a message in from Mark, Jody and Julie this morning. They're on holiday at the moment in Mapplethorpe. Said, great show, and could I possibly play some Sabrina Carpenter? Well, you know what? I can.
1: Oh, boy.
0: Yeah, I know. So I hope you enjoy this one, Mark, Jody, and Julia.

That's Sabrina Carpenter and Manchild playing that especially for Mark, Jody and Julia. On holiday at the moment in Mapplethorpe, so enjoying the show. Thank you so much, guys. You're by the beach having a little sun. Have you had an ice cream yet? You'll have to drop me a quick message if you have. Chill it out as we end, or get close to the end of the show. Not quite yet.

beautiful song from Deanne Carroll. And a perfect year, just about wrapping up the breakfast show for you this morning. Two more songs to play you. We'll do a bit of Let Loose Crazy for you, but first a little bit of Richard Marx coming your way with Now and Forever. But thank you so much indeed for your company over the last 3 hours. We're back for the final show tomorrow, and then you have a whole weekend of a break from me. But don't forget, you've got some still fabulous shows to come on your favourite radio station between now and, of course, the end of the day. As I said, we'll leave you with Richard Marx and a little Let Loose. From me to you, thank you. I'll see you tomorrow. Taddy bye.

Maggie May. On Maggie May's radio show, I'm with you every Thursday from 10 a.m. till 12 p.m. So, shake your body down and keep listening and keep dancing to the music.

No way. No way, Jose. Nothing is going to stop us now. That was Starship. And we started the show off with Dance Night Away with Dua Lipa and Britney Spears and Justin Beats. Great track, followed by Erasure and Stop. Stop, stop, stop. We've only just started, so we're not going to stop. Nothing's going to stop us now, as per Starship. Well, hello, hi, welcome. It's Maggie May. Welcome to Maggie May's radio show. I'm with you every Thursday on your Hits Digital. Thanks for tuning in. If you haven't listened in before, thank you, thank you, thank you. Welcome, hi. I hope you're going to enjoy the music I'm playing today. I play random tracks from 60s, 70s, 80s, and right up to date. Sometimes I throw a few new ones in. Got to keep the younger people happy out there. Want everybody to be happy. Right, on with the show now. It's Keeping It, Heal and Azza, Don't Stop the Music. And this will be followed by Sam Smith, Like I Can. It's great to be with you. Keep listening. It

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Follow Me by Sam Felt and Rita Ora. And before that we had Dua Lipa and Illusion, and Sam Smith with Like I Can. Oh, it's great to be with you. I hope you're having a good week. Hope you're in a good place. The weather in sunny Sussex has been, true to form, quite sunny. So I hope you're having good weather wherever you are. I mean, you may be in Australia, Hawaii, Hong Kong, Philippines. Yeah, mostly people will be having good weather. It's extremely hot in most places at the moment, I believe. Too hot in Spain and France. Been quite a few deaths, actually, which is a bit worrying. Very worrying. So, yeah, slap on the suntan cream. Be careful. Keep hydrated. And keep out of the sun, to be honest. Safer that way. Right, on with the show. We've got Florence the Machine and Shake It Out. Shake It Out. This is time for you to have a little bop with your dog or bop with your baby, whatever. This will be followed by the Rolling Stones. You can't always get what you want. A live version. Great track. Great meaning, great words. Yeah. Often the case, you can't always have what you want. You get what you get. And that will be followed by Candy Staton. Young Hearts Run Free. A great track. I remember this well. So keep listening. It's great to be with you. I'm in sunny Sussex. I hope it's sunny where you are too. And it's great to be with you. Thanks for tuning in. I'm with you every Thursday. It's Maggie May.

Yeah, that was Candy Staton and Young Hearts Run Free. Before that, we had the Rolling Stones, You Can't Always Get What You Want. Well, I hope you've been watching What You Want on TV. There's lots to choose from. In the last week, we've had, what, football, tennis, more football, more tennis. I think there's a bit of cricket's been thrown in between as well. Cricket? Yeah, there's all sorts on. Yeah, at least this year we've been allowed to see our EastEnders on another channel, which is quite good. And of course, there's plenty of strawberries in the shops at this time of year, so make the most of it. Buy them while they're a reasonable price and in season. Right, on we go with Calvin Harris and Ellie Goulding, a track called Free. This will be followed by Bebe Rexha and Meant to Be. If it's meant to be, it will be meant to be. And then we've got Bob Marley, quite a golden oldie, The Sun Is Shining. The sun is shining. It is. Well, it was anyway. Hopefully it is today where you are. Keep listening. It's great to be with you. It's Maggie May.

Bob Marley, The Sun Is Shining. Well, I hope it is where you are. It certainly has been in Sussex. And now we have got some new tracks for you. New sunny tracks for you. Kid Creole and the Coconuts. Stool Pigeon always reminds me of summer. And then we're going to be playing out on Duran Duran, an all-time classic from a great boy group, boy band. Dare I call them boy band? Actually, when I saw them, they were quite old, but they were still really, really good. And they're still at it now. So, yeah, Duran Duran, hooray for them. Reach up for the sunrise. So, don't forget to top up your tea and coffee, get those bickies and cakes out, and relax a view on the sofa, or have a little bop around the room with your dog or your baby, whatever you feel up to. I mean, it's a bit hot, so I can understand if you don't feel like bopping. Just chill out. It's great to be with you, whatever you decide to do. Keep listening. It's Maggie May on Your Hits Digital.

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Thank you for joining me today. I'm with you every Thursday from 10 a.m. to 12 p.m. Thanks for tuning in to Your Hits Digital. I'm Maggie Mae. Instagram is Maggie Mae 095.

Welcome. This is Maggie May's radio show, and I am Maggie May, and I'm glad to be with you today, and I'm with you every Thursday from 10 a.m. until 12 p.m. Keep listening.

Money, money, money. Money, money, money. Money for nothing. Dire Straits. Great group, great track. Well, hello, hi, welcome to the second hour of Maggie May's radio show. We started the show off with Becky Hill and Warm, which is a KC Lights remix. And then we followed that with Valerie, featuring Amy Winehouse and Mark Ronson. Ah, oh, forever in our hearts. Amy Winehouse, great singer, great girl. Sad, sad story. Right, so on with the show. We've got the Sugar Babes, About a Girl. This will be followed by another great track from a great group, Madness, House of Fun. These sort of songs remind me of summer. This is why I'm playing them. And then we've got Big Fun, Blame It on the Boogie. Boogie, woogie, woogie. It's great to be with you. Thanks for tuning in. If it wasn't for you, there'd be no show. So thank you, thank you, thank you. Welcome, hi. Wishing everybody who's had a birthday a happy birthday. Anyone who's getting married, I hope it all goes well according to plan. And everybody turns up and everything goes well. Keep listening. It's great to be with you. It's Maggie May.

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For information on all services, call 078-111-0581.

Boogie! Boogie! Blame It on the Boogie. That was Big Fun. And before that, we had Madness and House of Fun. Oh, wow. Well, it's been hot, hot, hot, hasn't it? Yeah, well, a couple of weeks ago, we had some thunderstorms that were really quite bad in Sussex, but hoping that doesn't come back. We're supposed to have a heat wave for a while, so yeah, let's keep up with the hydration, the suntan cream. You can still get a bit of exercise, jog around the park or jog down around the beach. You know, we still need to keep fit, but remember to keep hydrated as well. Watch the babies and doggies, don't get too hot, right? Keep them cool. Keep them cool. Keep them watered. Keep them with milk or whatever. And don't wrap them up too much. That goes for dogs as well as babies. They don't like the heat. No, they don't. They don't. My dog hates it. Absolutely hates it. She wants to walk miles, but she doesn't realise that she can't actually walk further than down the end of the road. I mean, she's quite old now, but she doesn't know her limitations. Unlike my tortoise, who actually has gone completely balmy during this humid, hot weather, seems to be walking further than usual. I turn my head, I blink, and he's gone. I don't know where he is. He just disappears in the garden. So for an animal that's not supposed to walk far or fast, he doesn't do badly, really. Anyway, on with the show. Betty Boo, Where Are You Baby? Very apt. I spend most of my time looking for the tortoise, actually. Where Are You Baby? Betty Boo. And then The Big Bopper, Chantilly Lace. Changing tempo there. And then back to a more modern era, Anne-Marie and Niall Horan, Everywhere. Well, actually, it's not a new track. It's an old BBC Children in Need track. So it's great to hear that again. Haven't heard that for a while. On with the show. It's great to be with you. It's Maggie May. Thanks for joining me today.

You know what I like. 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A wiggle in the walk and a giggle in the talk. Make the world go round. 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Make me spend my money. 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
0: Pick you up at 8, and don't be late. But, baby...

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What was that? 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A great track. Made a lot of money for BBC Children in Need. I hope so. It was a great track. And probably still selling now. Well, streaming now. Not about selling. Streaming and making a bit of money, hopefully. Right, on with the show. We've got Corona and Baby Baby. This will be followed by Beyonce and Irreplaceable. As we often are as mums and dads. Children, appreciate your mums and dads. You'd be lost without them, wouldn't you? Yes. And don't forget to tell them that you love them. Every day. Every day, every day. Right. Following that, we're going to have Calico, Unpredictable Master, as masters and bosses can be. We well know. Yeah, and so I'm playing all different types of music. I hope that you're enjoying what I'm playing. Some oldies. Some more new ones, but I do tend to play more oldies, really. Right, so on with the show. It's Maggie May. I hope you're enjoying being with me today.

Unpredictable. Unpredictable master. Yeah, as bosses and masters often are, they can be unpredictable. But yeah, it makes a change now and again. We don't want to be predictable all the time, do we? And before that, we had Beyonce, Irreplaceable. As we are, mums and dads. Definitely, definitely. And now, this is it. Oh, we've come to the end of my two-hour show. Gosh, that went quick. I hope you enjoyed it as much as I did. I love being with you today. Thank you very much. And I'm wishing you all well. Now, shout out for anybody who's got the dentist, doctor or a hospital appointment. I hope that all goes well. Take care. Mind how you travel. Yeah, they're not the best at trying to maintain standards, these places, to be honest. I got told off for being 2 minutes late at the dentist last time. Hospitals can keep you waiting for hours, and when you get there, tell you that they can't fit you in. That happened to one of my neighbours. And doctors, well, they're like gold dust. You just can't get hold of them. You can't email. You can't phone. How are you supposed to see a doctor? It's just impossible these days. Better, if you can, just go to a walk-in centre, because honestly, it's just hopeless trying to get to see your local doctor. Right, on that note, I will finish the show. We have now got Donna Summer playing Hot Stuff, because it has been hot, hot, hot. And then I'll be playing out with one of my favourites from Teddy Swims, The Door. The Door. The Door. Let me show you The Door. Only for until next week, when I will be back again. I'll be with you every Thursday. It's Maggie May. Thanks for joining me today. And love to you all everywhere, wherever you may be listening in from. Have a terrific week. And don't forget, you can listen to other DJs on Your Hits Digital. We have lots more shows on, so keep listening. Or tune in another day. Have a look on the website and see what else we're playing. We do play mainly oldies, but we've got 80s programs, 90s programs as well. So have a look-see. So it's goodbye from Maggie May for today. Love to you all everywhere.

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0: It's time to turn it up with Mick.

taking it straight back down to where it all began. 1990, Robert Palmer and UB40. And yes, it is that one. I'll be your baby tonight.

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1: 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It's only Blinkin' Mick Hall.

0: So doing your memories from the 90s and the noughties, what have you had on this last half an hour? Gat to Cause, Passion, Gusto, Disco's Revenge, Wild Child with the Renegade Master, and MGMT. Kids, what does this button do? It's only Black Eyed Peas.
1: Gotta get that. Gotta get that. Gotta get that.

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Yes, indeed, my friends. The sound of course, Prince and the new power generation. The late, great Prince for you. It's another Thursday afternoon, a week of celebrations, if I may say so. But first, I'm going to say good afternoon to all of the Your Hits Digital listeners on this Thursday afternoon. Like I said, it's a week of celebration. England beat Mexico. Oh, boy, oh, boy. We don't need to go there.

to me. Aretha Franklin. Thursday afternoons. Right here, of course, with me, Mr. Tony B. We're going to go down memory lane here.

0: the Mexican players, well, they were all right about it. But later on, I heard that loads of the Mexican players were outside the hotel where England was sleeping, and they were making loads of noise trying to keep them up. This is before the game. They were making loads of noise, letting off fireworks. Police were called to remove the crowd outside the England hotel because they were making so much noise, and the England players, the fear was that if they didn't get any sleep, they would lose the game. Is that true, though? I mean, why would you do that?
1: To all my people in the struggle.
0: I mean, come on.

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Going back in time with this one. Oh, the Fat Back Band. 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

0: Such a great track, isn't it? Do the Spanish Hustle. The Fat Bank Band. Can you feel the force? Here comes the real thing for you on the Thursday afternoon. It's 2:39 in the capital. How you feeling? How you feeling? How you feeling? Have you got your headphones on? Are you enjoying the music? Are you enjoying the sounds of
1: Tony B?
0: Come on.
2: Oh, Mr. B.
3: Fantastic.

is Sal Soul Orchestra. Some of the very best of Sal Soul should take us up until the top of the hour, 3 o'clock. This is a nice little old boogie-oogie tune. The beat goes on and on. Here's Ripple.

And this one's all about You're Just the Right Size. One more party tune for you this afternoon. It's one of my favourites from back in the day. I'll tell you what, I used to really boogie on down to this tune. I'm falling in love. Ah, come on, Surface. This will take us right up until the top of the hour, 3 o'clock. We're going to go into a little bit of music hall break, and

0: 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Tony B.
1: I remember the first time I heard Tony B. And I was very lucky that my mum and dad had such amazing taste in music.
2: Sophisticated technology, a huge record collection.
1: Okay. See.

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Oh, everybody was like on their toes, on their heels, spinning, turning, stretching. They were doing all sorts of things to this tune. Always there on a Friday afternoon.

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I'm so thirsty this afternoon. Oh my goodness me. Give me a half a pint of water. That will do me just right. Thank you for that.

0: been putting them over the years in my recycle bin. Now, like I said, this has been taken years to achieve all of this.
1: Now prepare to experience the most outrageous man on radio, The Voice.
2: Don't touch that dial.
1: It's a very mad world.
0: Now, like I said, I've been doing this for years, and, you know, it's been going around my little neighbourhood that somebody is filling up the neighbours' wheelie bins, recycle wheelie bins, with bits of tree trunks and all sorts of stuff. And I did come clean after about a year or so. I came clean and I said, oh, look, it's only me, because, you know, you've all got wheelie bins and stuff like that, and your wheelie bins are kind of like half empty, and I don't want to pay for a skip. So I did speak to the recycle people, and I did ask them, would it be okay if I put my tree trunks in the wheelie bin? And they said, yes, you can do that. There's no problem at all. You know, you can do that. So that's what I've been doing. but.
3: Oh, Mr. P.
0: I got myself in trouble. Oh my goodness me. You are not supposed to cut those trees down, they said to me.

It's the sound of Sky. And of course, first time around. You're not supposed to put your rubbish in our wheelie bins. I said, listen. Come on. Where's the love? I've got so much tree trunks and branches and all that kind of stuff. I spread it all around the neighbourhood. I must have used up about 6, maybe 7 wheelie bins. Oh, yes, indeedy, my friends. Yes, indeedy. It was so relaxing watching all of my garden rubbish going into about 6, maybe 7 neighbors recycle stuff, you know what I mean?

0: So that was all about a couple of years ago, and now I've been busy again doing the same thing all over again.
1: Oh, Mr. P.
2: Fantastic.

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That way, by the time the morning comes, they don't know what's in there.

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We're talking about If I Ever Lose This Heaven. So many different versions have been done after Earth, after Earth, Wind & Fire. Even Earth, Wind & Fire has actually done this same song. It goes a little bit like this. Check it out.

0: done a version of this same song. Jonathan Butler done another version of it. I think Howard Hewitt and I think Ella Fitzgerald also done their versions of the same song. It is such a wonderful, wonderful song. Like I said to you just before this song was about to play, I've got another old school club classic. Oh, man. I remember the days when I first heard this, when it first came out. That shows you how old I am. Your Hits Digital with me, Mr. Tony B. How you doing?
1: Oh, Mr. B.
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0: Came out back in the old 70s. Was it 77, 78?
1: Georgia.
0: Oh, what an album, what an album.
1: Georgia, no.
0: Still going back in time with me on this Thursday afternoon, Mr. Tony B. We've got some more cracking music. Hold tight.
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0: This is all about the young Mr. Tony B. When he used to go to school with a hop, skip and a jump down the road. Never used to worry about anything except the sunshine when it came out on a Monday morning. Here comes the sun. Eugene Records.

sun. 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Or is it just me? Or is it just me being getting older in life? Because half the times I sit here and I'm trying to think to myself, what is the name of this song? And also I think, what am I doing here?

Tony B. We're looking at the time. It is, of course, 3:40 in the capital. And like I said, YHD, Your Hits Digital. I think I've got two versions of this same song coming up right now. This version was done in 1982, I do believe. Look, there you go. See, my brain's gone. Boppers for you. That's LA Boppers. La La means I love you.

0: Boppers singing the very same song. Oh my goodness me, what selection of music for you on this Thursday afternoon with me, Mr. Tony B.
1: This show carries a government health warning. Don't stop now. Keep funkin'.
0: With the time being 3:45, what can I say, people? What can I say? Time is a ticking.

can I say? What can I say? What can I say? I will be back next week at the same place, same time, to do it all over again, right here, of course, on YHD. That's your History Digital. From me, Mr. Tony B, good night. Goodbye.

0: I went to the moped store. What's up, bros? Salesman's like, what up? What's your budget? And I'm like, honestly, I don't know nothing about mopeds. He said,
1: I got the one for you. Follow me.
0: Ooh, it's too real. Chrome down mirror, I don't need a windshield. Banana seat, I can't it be on

with DJ Derek James on Your Hits Digital. Here we go. In 3, 2, 1, now.

Well, good evening, everybody, and welcome to the Soundbar here on Your Hits Digital with myself, DJ Derek James, here till 8 p.m. and beginning to get a bit of a running theme here with these tributes to artists who have passed away too early. There's another one there from GRL that is Lauren Bennett passed away during the week, so that's a tribute to her, and that is called Ugly Heart. And this is one from Coldplay. This is Adventure of a Lifetime.

Well, that's Timbaland there featuring One Republic. That's called Apologize. And this is from Mau P. This was going to be my last track that just played, but just had to check it first. I don't like dead air in the middle of a track, so I said I'd have a look at it. This is called Like I Like It. This is live from Coachella 2020.

There you go. That is from Hoobastank. That is called The Reason. And this is from Enrique Iglesias. I think this was from his first album. The name escapes me, but the song is called Hero.

that was a fantastic artist there from producers from the 1980s there. That's Technotronic with Move This. And this is from James Blunt. This is 1973.

James Blunt there with 1973, and bringing us to the top of this hour, this is from the Red Hot Chili Peppers. This is called Scar Tissue.

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6: And we're back with the soundbar here for this Thursday evening into hour two. Starting hour two with a rock section, which is maybe slightly short and so far that there's only three tracks, but they're quite long, so that's why we've only got three. So I'm going to start the first of those. This is Green Day. This is called Wake Me Up When September Ends.

Yes, absolutely loving that. That is from Limp Bizkit there. That's called My Generation. And this is one from Anthrax. This is fantastic. Wait till you hear this. If you don't know it, if you do, sure, give it a mosh. This is from Anthrax. This is called Among the Living.

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6: Yes, this is Your Hits Digital here with myself, DJ Derek James. We're going into the rap and R&B section now. This is from Moromo. This is called Come On Over.

0: Well, there you go. That is Cameron there. That's called Oh Boy, featuring Jules Santana. And this one is from Usher. This is called You Remind Me.
1: Yo, I ain't seen you in a minute, but I got something to tell you.

Well, that is Usher there with You Remind Me. And this finishing off the rap and R&B section for this week is B2K featuring Diddy. This is Bump Bump Bump.

0: Well, there you go, folks. There's the mix for this week. Started off with Hardwell and Space, The Abyss. Then I had Alan Fitzpatrick, Techno, Voices in My Head, Alex DiStefano, Dark Factory, Charlotte DeWitt, Overdrive, and finishing up there is Pleasurecraft Embodied. So I'll be back in a second with the Irish tracks.
1: Body. Body.
2: They don't like what's happening with the body.

That's one from Seamus Moore there. That's called My Little Hand of 50. And this is from Bell X1. This is called The Great Defector.

Oh, that is Bell X1 there with the song called The Great Defector. And just before I play my last track, I just say thanks for listening. Hope you enjoyed the music tonight. And don't forget, check out my socials, DJ Derek James on Facebook or Derek James underscore DJ on Instagram. So I'm going to finish up now with the Frank and Walters, and it's called After All. So take care of yourselves and each other.

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Welcome to another exciting edition of Soulful Express. I'm your host, DJ Ron, and I got a great show coming your way. I'll be bringing you some old school R&B, hip hop, blues, jazz, and soul. So you know what? I want you to sit back, relax, and enjoy your ride on the Soulful Express.

welcome to another exciting edition of Soulful Express. I'm your host, DJ Ron, and I got a great show coming your way. I'm going to just cool it out right now. I'm going to just play, reach into my creative music and pull out some music that I know you want to hear. So you know what? Let me go ahead and reach into this creative music and pull out something for you right now.

Yeah, and that was Carl Thomas from the Windy City, Chi-Town, my town. And that was Emotions. And then, you know what? I had to reach into my creative music, and I had to pull out some Roger and Zap would be all right. And then, you know what? I definitely had to throw in some Jaheim with Anytime. And then I went way back on this one and doing some Al Green with Let's Stay Together. I had to hit you off with some Chaka Khan and Through the Wire. And I started this whole show off with some Isley Brothers with some Hello, It's Me. Man, oh man, you are listening to Soulful Express. And you've got me, your host, DJ Ron. And I hope you enjoy this edition of Soulful Express, because I know that I'm having a great time bringing you some good, good music. So you know what? Let me go ahead and reach into my crate of music and pull out another great song for you right now.

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And that was Silk Sonic, and it was a remake of a Confunction song, and that was Love Train. And before that, you heard some Stevie Wonder with All I Do, and then I had to hit you off with some Cameo, Hanging Downtown, and I threw in some Alicia Myers with If You Play Your Cards Right. And I started this music mix segment off with some Mark Morrison, and that was Trippin'. Man, oh man, you're listening to DJ Ron and Soulful Express, and I hope you're enjoying this edition of Soulful Express, because I know that I'm having a great time bringing you some good music, and I hope you'll stick around for the second hour as I bring you more great music on Soulful Express. Yeah. I'm going to just continue this music that I'm playing for you. So you know what? Let me go ahead and reach into my crate of music and pull out another great hit that I got coming for you right now.

Yeah. And that was Babyface with Never Keeping Secrets. And before that, you heard The Whispers with Lady. And I also had to throw in some Isley Brothers with Brown Eyed Girl. I had to reach into my crate of music, and I definitely had to pull out this song. Some Soul to Soul with Keep On Moving. Then I had to throw in some Anita Baker with Giving You the Best That I Got. And I started this whole second hour off with some old school staple singers with Let's Do It Again. Man, oh man, I hope you're enjoying this edition of Soulful Express, because I know I'm having a good time bringing you some great, great music as I dig into my crate of music and pull out some songs that I know you definitely want to hear. So you know what? Let me go ahead, reach into my crate of music, and pull out another great song for you right now.

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Yeah. And that was Donny Hathaway and Roberta Flack with Back Together Again. But you know what? Man, oh man, as I look up at that clock, it's about time for me to end this edition of Soulful Express. But I hope you'll tune in next time as I continue to reach into my crates of music and pull out some songs that I know you just want to hear. And a lot of these songs you just can't find anywhere else. And you know what? As I always say on Soulful Express, I'll be giving you great music to uplift your mind, and I guarantee you, I will always

Hi, and welcome to today's episode, our Rocks Rock Show with me, the Rockmeister. The good news is, for those of you who missed last week's show, the good news, as I say, is that the first few tracks of this week's show are tracks that I never got round to playing from last week. For those of you who did listen in last week, which I'm hoping is everybody, with the exception of just one or two, this is a new show for you. Get your head round that one way or another. As I say, this is Rock's Rock Show with me, the Rockmeister. Starting off today's show with this week's featured artist on Rock's Rockers Asia. So four tracks by them. It used to be five, but I couldn't work out where to put the odd track, whether to put it into hour one or hour two. So I've made it easy for myself. Just two tracks hour one, two tracks hour two, in theory. In practice, not necessarily the way it all works out. Last week, we had a few technical issues that caused me a couple of panics. But hopefully, fingers crossed, this week should go quite well. Famous last words, I know. Anyway, track from last week that we never got around to playing. This is Giant.

Right, so that's last week's show done. we can now start today's show. The show, of course, being Rock's Rock Show with some of the best AOR and melodic rock around, including that one from Nordic Union with The War Has Begun. Before that, we had One Desire and Her Giant Without You, and start off today's show with this week's featured artist on Rock's Rockers were Asia, of course, and Heat of the Moment. So as I say now, we're back to a brand new show. Well, I think so. The next track, I'm not quite sure whether it's a leftover from last week or it's one I was specifically chosen for this week. Either way, I'm going to play it just the same. This is a little bit of First Avenue and Once in a Million Years.

Just about completed the first half hour with Touch Wood. No major catastrophes. I know that's famous last words. You should never really say that, should you? I knew that was going to sort of cause me all sorts of problems by saying that. But so far, so good. You've just heard Night Ranger and Why Does Love Have to Change? Before that, Lionheart with Can't Believe and First Avenue, which I'm not quite sure was one of last week's tracks. Or this week's tracks with Once in a Million Years. What I can say is that in hour two, we have got the feature. Three tracks again, and I'm running out of threes. I may have to go back down to twos. That's marbles, wasn't it? Threes and twos. Back to sort of doubles of same song title, totally different song, totally different artist. This week I can squeeze one more triple in, but I think next week we may well end up going back down to two. But I've got loads of them, so you never know. I may find a couple that have got couples, but somewhere along the line I find a third track to make it a triple. And if you can work that out, you've done better than me. This is a little bit of Orianthe.

New band to me, ModX, and Looking for Closure. Before that, we had Asia, the second track by them. This week's featured artist on Rocks Rockers, of course. And I told you, it's easy to get two tracks in than three, because I can do sort of one at the beginning of hour two, then about 40 minutes in, and then much of a muchness in hour two, although I tend to sort of play the first track in hour two that little bit later and knock it on. But I got that sus. And then before that, we had Orianthe from her album O with Crawling Out of the Dark. Looking at time now, about 15 minutes to take us up to the top of the hour. One of the tracks that's going to take us there is this one from Warrant.

probably most famous for launching the career of vocalist Jolyn Turner. He are Rainbow and Deep Purple to fame later on. That was Fandango and Hypnotized. Before that, we had Tony Mills and Scars and Warrant from their album Dirty Rock and Dirty Rotten Filthy Stinking Rich. I wish I was. Just rich would do me. Rumour has it that some of those others I quite fit the bill for. Anyway, looking at time now, take us up to the top of the hour is this one. This is a little bit of Blind Revolution. Put your teeth back in, Rockmeister. Blind Revolution and Guiding Light.

Nicely settled into the show and nicely settled into hour two. The show, of course, being Rock's Rock Show with me, the Rockmeister, playing some of the best AOR and melodic rock. And you've just heard this week's featured artist on Rock's Rockers from their album Alpha with Supergroup Asia with Don't Cry. And before that, from Masters of Illusions, we had Chimera. Which I've also featured as Rock's Rockers in the past with Walk Away. It is now that time, only because I can't be I can't be bothered to change the playlist to push it further down the list. So we're going to do the feature now. So if you're not ready for it, hard luck, because we're going to go ahead with it one way or another. All three songs are the same song title. The song title is Fly Away. Now, I must be honest, it's not that easy this week, or I didn't think it was. The middle one will be easy. You should get that one. The first one, I'm not quite so sure. The third one, I give you a bit of a clue. It's a band that's an offshoot, or was an offshoot, from Thin Lizzy. But that probably doesn't give you any clue whatsoever. As I say, the song title is the same. Three different bands, three different songs that you're going to hear. Whom are the bands? The song. When I get myself all organised, I've got so many mouses and meeses and whatever you call them, the computery things, that sometimes I pick up the wrong one, and I couldn't work out why the cursor wasn't ready to click on the first track. But I'm there now. So yes, three songs, all called Fly Away. Who are the artists? This is the first one.

So how do you think you got on? Pretty hard? Pretty easy? it was pretty hard. Started off the triple, the triplet of them was 38 Special with Flyaway. Of course, they're all Flyaway, so I'm not going to say that anymore. First one was 38 Special. The one that possibly some of you may well have got was Lenny Kravitz was the middle one. And the third one that I said was an association offshoot of Thin Lizzy was Brian Robertson's band when he left Thin Lizzy. That was Wild Horses. All three tracks were called Fly Away, of course. If you got one right, give yourself a high five. If you got two right, give yourself a pat on the back. And if you got all three right, you can do a little jig. next week we may be down to two tracks with the same song title, but I've got a week to see if I can find an extra one to make it a threesome, but I don't think so because I'm running out of those. I think I may well have one more stuck right down the bottom of the folder, so I may well go along with that one, or as I say, we may well stick with two. The only way you're going to find out is join me next week with Rock's Rock Show. Of course, you are listening to the Rockmeister. I am playing what I consider some of the best AOR and melodic rock, including this one. This is a little bit of Hearts on Fire.

Looking at the clock into the final half hour of today's show. The show, of course, being Rock's Rock Show with me, the Rock Mice. And you've heard Casanova with Love Lies. Before that, Jesse... can't read it. Oh, Jesse Damon. I thought it said Jesse Demon to start with. Jesse Damon and Love Is the Answer. And then Hearts on Fire from their album Call of Destiny with Lonely Eyes. So, 25 minutes left, and it looks, looking at the playlist, that some of tonight's playlist is going to go into next week. But that's not my fault, because if I'd have managed to get all of last week's in rather than play some of last week's show this week, then I would have a whole show. So next week's show will possibly be half of this week's show as well. Hey ho, it is what it is. We go with the flow. This is Pride of Lions and Let

From their album Time and Water, that was 9 to 9 and Stronger. Before that, we had the final track by this week's featured artist on Rocks Rockers' Asia course with A Smile Has Left Your Eyes. And then before that, we had Pride of Lions and Let Me Let You Go. I reckon, looking at the time, I can squeeze two more in before it's time for me to bid you my fond farewells, including this one from Fortune.

Fiona and Everything You Do, in brackets, You're Sexing Me, brings us more or less to the end of today's show. Before that, we had Fortune and Out on the Streets. The Fortune's telling me that we're two tracks over. So we may well put those in next week, or we may not, depending how I feel. I'm going to finish off with a little bit of The Warning and the track Choke. But as always, thanks for listening to me. If you're free at a loose end and got nothing better to do, I'd love you to join me same time, same place, same channel next week. You've been listening to Rock's Rock Show with me, the Rock Miser. This is The Warning and Choke. See you all again soon. Bye for now.

and then became one. Well, except for the names and a few other changes, if you talk about me,

0: Listen to me, Mr. G, on the Memorable Moments. And just to let you know, these guys are going to let you know as well.
1: 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To Mr. G's Memorable Moments.
0: Let's have this one from Jennifer Wand and Bill Medley, or Bill Medley and Jennifer Wands. Either way you want to put it. It's called I Had the Time of My Life. There you go then. Leave them to it.

Obviously, that was from the film Singers singing this song, and one wrote it, one's just singing along with him, but various people have sung it, as in Bob Marley and Eric Clapton, Guns N' Roses, and of course Bob Dylan. And it was Bob Dylan who wrote it, and it's called Knocking on Heaven's Door. So who's singing it with him? It's Tom Petty. What a tune this is. Two great singers, two great writers, with one great song.

0: Yeah, two big bands did it as well. Guns N' Roses, like I said, and also Pink Floyd together, joint together with that song. Got that, played it, and it's really, it doesn't really matter who sings it, you know, such as Bob Dylan singing it, Tom Petty, Guns N' Roses, Pink Floyd, and also Bob Marley. It doesn't matter, it's a great song, and it doesn't matter if it's a reggae version, rock version, or a ballad version. It's just one of those songs, but it's just classic.
1: Keep it locked with Mr. G.

the other good 70s song. This one from Blue Mink, it's called The Melting Pot. It's big hits as well, didn't they? The Banner Man, and I can't think of the other one, but The Banner Man is really, I like that one from them. I might play that one a little bit later, you never know. They play all sorts on the Memory Bubble Moments show with me, Mr. G. I hope you're liking the new way of doing it, where we play more music and less chatting. But we've got to do a little bit of chatting, otherwise, might as well just put it on autoplay. And we don't want to do that. I'm out of a job.

0: had an email through saying, it's a lot better without your voice in between it. Thank you very much, Steve.
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0: I have this one from Katy Perry. It's called I Kissed a Girl. Did she? I think many a girl have kissed a girl. Many a boy has. Anyway, let's play the tune.